0: yes, Friday weekend finally here. It's Ritter hanging with you. Are you as excited as I am? Just check it in.
1: This is the Irish Fest you've been waiting for, celebrating 21 years of Irish Fest lacrosse, August 7th through the 9th, with one of our biggest lineups ever, including the

0: what you're doing, baby, don't you? Don't you?
1: Hey, it's Ritter. If you're headed to Wisconsin State Fair today or this weekend at all, just pack a little extra patience with you. Between the I-94 construction, fair traffic, everything in and around the area is going to be just allow extra time if you're headed to the fair, maybe to go see Bailey Zimmerman tomorrow.

0: I love this, y'all. It's Ritter. My dude Luke Combs just pulled off something that only a handful of artists have ever done, and I feel like this is something I've been saying about him for a long time. This one might be a little even bigger. Get your details coming up.
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5: This evening looks rainy with less than a quarter inch likely, and we can't rule out a stray thunderstorm with lows dropping to the low 60s and west winds near 10. Tomorrow turns mostly sunny with a high of 81. Tomorrow night brings a slim chance of a passing shower with lows settling into the mid 60s. Then on Sunday, a few showers could pop up with highs again in the low 80s.

Luke Combs has broken a ton of records, right? Like from attendance records to like streaming records. Well, another one just popped his way, by the way. Yes, it's Ritter. Fast Car, his version of it, just passed 1 billion streams on Spotify. In fact, that makes it only the 18th country song ever to hit that mark. But I mean, again, you think about the fact that the original sung by Tracy Chapman got that Billionaires Club last year because of its popularity. And now the Luke Combs version, it's like the same song with, you know, 2 billion streams. Those are two pretty fast cars, all I'm saying.

0: Okay. This is wild. It's Ritter. I was just reading about a new program that an airline is doing that apparently gives you unlimited flights for $200.
1: Yeah.
0: Sounds too good to be true. Actually, might be true. Hang on.
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Okay, y'all remember when Frontier Airlines was like bankrupt or something, or they weren't going to exist? Yeah, it's Ritter. Apparently, they're still a thing because they just announced that they're introducing for fall and winter this like flight pass thing where for $199 you get unlimited flights through the end of February, so you can fly all fall and winter. There is a catch though. You still pay the taxes, the fees, your bags, your seat selection, and then if there's blackout dates, you can pay an extra fee to like open up that blackout. Like, okay, I see what they're doing there, but in the end of the day, you know, you're still going to probably end up paying $400 for your flights with all the fees. But, you know, it's an interesting technique is all I'm saying.

0: What's up? It's Ritter hanging out with you. And well, you know how every year the state fair comes up with foods that are, you know, kind of crazy, kind of out there. Some delicious, some not. Well, this year, Sporky Ritter, the BDF Flamin' Bombs, the crispy, cheesy beef things you dip in a beef consomme. 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We do our bevvies too.
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4: This evening looks rainy with less than a quarter inch likely, and we can't rule out a stray thunderstorm with lows dropping to the low 60s and west winds near 10. Tomorrow turns mostly sunny with a high of 81. Tomorrow night brings a slim chance of a passing shower with lows settling into the mid 60s. Then on Sunday, a few showers could pop up with highs again in the low 80s.

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Coyotes attack my dog in the yard, and there's controversy. Lunchbox got some devastating news and more on the Bobby Bone Show podcast. 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

Ritter. Hey, thanks for hanging out today. You can tell I'm excited. Yeah, it's Friday. Anyway, I just watched a video of Chris Stapleton on stage with one of the biggest rock bands ever. Yes, Chris Stapleton, rock band. And let's just say it was a collab that you're going to want to hear. Hang on.

0: Oh, what I would have given to been in Toronto the other night when Chris Stapleton went on stage with Guns N' Roses. Oh, it's Ritter. Yeah, and he helped perform Knockin' on Heaven's Door. Just absolutely amazing. And proves, like, a great voice just doesn't have to be contained to one genre.
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Yeah, it's that time of year when you drive around every weekend and you see the little signs, yard sale, yard sale. Well, apparently the world's longest yard sale is happening right now, and this is stretching multiple states. We got to talk about it coming up.

What's up? It's Ritter hanging out with you today. And if you are a big fan of a yard sale, this is super insane to me. There is a 700-mile-long yard sale happening now that goes from Michigan all the way to Alabama. Okay, this is along Route 127, apparently.

0: It's this weekend. Bunch of small towns, vendors all along the way just hosting yard sales. Sounds either cool or like a nightmare. I can't decide.
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4: Tonight stays mild and pleasant with a low of 61. Tomorrow brings clear skies and highs in the low 80s. Rain moves in tomorrow night as lows settle into the mid-60s. Sunday could see a few showers, barely a tenth of an inch possible, with highs again in the low 80s. Monday looks similar. Showers possible with around a quarter inch expected, highs near 82. Tuesday brings another shot at rain, temperatures once more in the low 80s.

Hey, what's up? It's Ritter hanging with you. Quick little life hack for you here. If you're headed to Wisconsin State Fair at all this weekend to catch something, maybe Bailey Zimmerman, trying to keep a little extra cash in your pocket, they've got an $11 value meal, like

0: brace yourselves. It's Ritter. Back to school shopping is it's almost here. We started a little bit over the weekend, and I got some tips to share with you. Hang tight.
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0: Yeah, now that it's officially August, back to school is, well, on the forefront of our minds, right? It's Ritter. I started doing a little back to school shopping for stuff for our little guy. And oh my good. Like, have y'all noticed how expensive everything is? If you haven't started yet, apparently things like lunch boxes are close to like 27% more expensive this year. Little things like index cards and pencils and paint. Like, whew. When my little guy loses his lunchbox for the third time this year, he won't be getting a new one, is all I'm saying.
1: We just try.

0: up. It's Ritter. Big congrats to Parker McCollum and his wife, Haley Ray. Welcome their second son over the weekend. Rocker Tommy Light McCollum. I don't know about you, but that just sounds like a character from Disney's Cars.
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4: Tonight stays mild and pleasant with a low of 61. Tomorrow brings clear skies and highs in the low.

80s. Rain moves in tomorrow night as lows settle into the mid 60s. Sunday could see a few showers, barely a tenth of an inch possible, with highs again in the low 80s. Monday looks similar, showers possible with around a quarter inch expected, highs near 82. Tuesday brings another shot at rain, temperatures once more in the low 80s.

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5: Tonight stays mild and pleasant with a low of 61. Tomorrow brings clear skies and highs in the low 80s. Rain moves in tomorrow night as lows settle into the mid-60s. Sunday could see a few showers, barely a

0: of an inch possible, with highs again in the low 80s. Monday looks similar. Showers possible with around a quarter inch expected, highs near 82. Tuesday brings another shot at rain, temperatures once more in the low 80s.
1: The brightest stars in the country shine

Overnight skies stay variable, with lows in the low 60s. Today, expect a few passing clouds and highs near 83. Rain moves in tonight, with lows dipping into the mid-60s. Tomorrow brings the chance of showers, close to a quarter inch expected, with highs back in the low 80s. Monday still carries a chance of showers, too, around a quarter inch of accumulation, with highs near 82.

0: Overnight skies stay variable, with lows in the low 60s. Today, expect a few passing clouds and highs near 83. Rain moves in tonight, with lows dipping into the mid-60s. Tomorrow brings the chance of showers, close to a quarter inch expected, with highs back in the low 80s. Monday still carries a chance of showers, too, around a quarter inch of accumulation, with highs near 82.
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0: Overnight skies stay variable, with lows in the low 60s. Today, expect a few passing clouds and highs near 83. Rain moves in tonight, with lows dipping into the mid-60s. Tomorrow brings the chance of showers, close to a quarter inch expected, with highs back in the low 80s. Monday still carries a chance of showers, too, around a quarter inch of accumulation, with highs near 82.
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0: Overnight skies stay variable, with lows in the low 60s. Today, expect a few passing clouds and highs near 83. Rain moves in tonight, with lows dipping into the mid-60s. Tomorrow brings the chance of showers, close to a quarter inch expected, with highs back in the low 80s. Monday still carries a chance of showers, too, around a quarter inch of accumulation, with highs near 82.
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0: Overnight skies stay variable, with lows in the low 60s. Today, expect a few passing clouds and highs near 83. Rain moves in tonight, with lows dipping into the mid-60s. Tomorrow brings the chance of showers, close to a quarter inch expected, with highs back in the low 80s. Monday still carries a chance of showers, too, around a quarter inch of accumulation, with highs near 82.
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a joint with a few of the guys with this cute little country girl called Mai. And boy, let me tell you, she was the prettiest thing I'd ever seen in a pair of boots. 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
8: This morning starts mostly clear with highs near 83. Overnight, don't rule out a few showers, lows near 66. Tomorrow, rain returns to the picture, around a quarter inch expected, and a passing thunderstorm can't be ruled out either, with temperatures back in the low 80s. Tomorrow night turns mostly cloudy, lows again in the mid 60s. Monday brings partly cloudy skies, temps holding in the low 80s. Then Tuesday, rain is possible, highs near 82.
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8: We are back at it again. Some great guests in studio. Lauren Elena and Chase Matthew coming up. They will also be performing a little later, so that's super cool. Also, we'll get to the biggest songs in country music this week. But first, let's check in with Amy and hear what last week's top three were.
9: The number three song went to Ella Langley and Morgan Wallen, I Can't Love You Anymore. The number two song last week was Morgan Wallen's Don't We. And the number one song in the country last week went to Jason Aldean, Don't Tell On Me.
8: We'll find out later if Jason Aldean can hold on to that number one spot for a third week in a row. But let's get started now with this week's top 30. At number 30, it's Russell Dickerson. Here is Worth Your Wild on the Country Top 30.

0: That was Lauren Elena, Road Less Traveled. Lauren is here in studio. She's our guest. Chase Matthew is here with us as well. Okay, let me ask you guys a question. How did you two meet?
1: We met on the Jason Aldean tour.
2: 2024.
0: Yeah. So you're both playing on it. Chase, I don't know who was playing where. And do you do the thing where you watch the other person? You're like, oh, that was so good.
1: Yeah.
0: And
1: then, yeah, we became fast friends. Actually, he became like best friends with Cameron, my husband.
2: Yeah, like
1: that's what really happened.
2: I think I love him more than her.
1: Thank you so much. He does. I'll just like they call each other their buds.
2: Yeah.
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0: we'll get the backstory on Chase Matthews' former number one song, Darlin'.
4: We'll also get in a request for Morgan Wallen, and the countdown continues with Zach John King, Dustin Lynch, and more of the biggest songs in country music.
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0: Hey, it's Bobby Bones. 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

0: Zach John King. At number 28, that was Get to Drinkin'.
1: Gary in Beaumont, Texas has a request for Post Malone and Morgan Wallen. Here's I Ain't Coming Back on the Country Top 30.
2: I'm a redneck, 'cause I drink beer and I dip skull. Guess I'm a rambler.

0: Draylen James, Water at a Wedding, at number 27 here on the countdown. Now let's play What Year Was It?
1: What year, what year, what year, what year was it?
2: What year, what year, what year, what year, what year was it?
0: All these things happen the same year. We have ChatGPT launches. We have China hosting the Beijing Winter Olympics. And the trial that was all over TV, Johnny Depp and Amber Heard. What year did all that happen? Johnny Depp trial, China hosts the Olympics, and ChatGPT is launched. Another hint, Jason Aldean has the song Trouble with the Heartbreak. What year was it? If your guess is 2022, you are correct. And from that year, here is Jason Aldean, Trouble with a Heartbreak, here on the Country Top 30.

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0: call you darling.
1: Chase Matthew, darling. Chase is one of our guests in studio right now because it is Lauren Elena and Chase Matthew right here. Which, by the way, darling, still a jam. I know you moved on. I know you got songs, walk the walk. I know you got all the stuff. But like when I hear Darlin' Still, I'm like, God dang, that song is still.
2: It never misses.
1: Yes.
2: A thought I have every time I hear it, every time, I'm like, clever. There's that one line. Oh, I wish I could think, sing a little bit of it and I'll get there.
3: Why does he call you darling?
2: Why does he call you daily?
4: Yeah.
2: Every time, that's the line where I'm like, so clever. So yeah. Clever.
4: You know what's funny? It was.
3: I was the one that sang it. What the heck, Chase? Yeah. First of all,
4: like, it was why does he call you Daisy for a long time, and then I switched it to Daisy.
2: Oh, no, it's Daisy.
3: Way better.
4: Yeah, well,
2: that's
4: right.
2: The clever part.
4: Yeah, yeah. Well, it got a little more clever as time. Yeah.
3: Yeah. You're like, Daisy? No, Daily? No.
5: Yes. Coming up next on the Country Top 30.
1: We're going to get a live performance of All My Exes from our guests, Lauren Elena and Chase Matthew.
2: We've also got a request for Morgan Wallen, and the countdown continues with Hudson Westbrook and more of the biggest songs this weekend in country music.
5: Yeah. Country Top 30.
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0: Thanks for listening. If you are a cigar fan, Luke Bryan is on the cover of the latest issue of Cigar Aficionado. From 2011, here's Luke Bryan, Country Girl, Shake It For Me.
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1: We've got a request coming in now from Howie, listening in Bowling Green, Kentucky. He used the hashtag Country Top 30 to ask for Morgan Wallen's Last Night. So here you go, Howie.

Morgan Wallen last night by request. Right now in studio, we have Lauren Elena and Chase Matthew. Okay, we're going to do live here. They're going to perform for us. Here is All My Exes, their song right now together that's flying up the charts.

0: That's awesome, guys.
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0: Holy crap. How do you guys feel about that?
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0: You guys feel that was,
2: 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So that was not bad.
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0: What would you do with $1,000? 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
3: This morning starts mostly clear with highs near 83. Overnight, don't rule out a few showers, lows near 66. Tomorrow, rain returns to the picture, around a quarter inch expected, and a passing thunderstorm can't be ruled out either, with temperatures back in the low 80s. Tomorrow night turns mostly cloudy, lows again in the mid 60s. Monday brings partly cloudy skies, temps holding in the low 80s. Then Tuesday, rain is possible, highs near 82.
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7: Glad everybody's here. Let's now go to Amy for her joke of the week.
8: Amy tells a joke. Amy tells a joke. Amy has a joke to tell to you.
2: Why did the picture go to jail?
7: Why did the picture go to jail?
2: It was framed.
7: There you have it. All right, Blake Shelton said this song is one of the more powerful songs he's ever had the chance to work on. Deeply spiritual. Here's Blake Shelton, number 23, Let Him In Anyway.
9: Ain't it?

Jelly Roll hands up at number 22 here on the countdown. We have guests in studio, Lauren, Elena, and Chase Matthew. We will talk to them coming up after this song. That's Kane Brown and Lauren, Elena here on the Country Top 30. You say-

0: Kane Brown and Lauren Elena, What Ifs, one of our guests was on that song, Lauren Elena. Okay, so we got Chase Matthew. We have Lauren here. Lauren, let's talk family dynamics for a second. You and your husband both have such big personalities.
1: We do not have a lack of personality in the Arnold household. That's
2: for sure.
1: Like, if
2: y'all had a TV show, it would definitely be like top viewed.
0: Usually somebody, like my wife, we go to dinner, my wife runs it. She talks. She's so personable. She cares. I talk all the time. I'm very much an introvert when I'm not doing this. I think it would be weird if we're both fighting for air, but you guys manage it.
1: We do. Yeah, we manage it. I do think he is like, and I'm pretty, I'm like an extroverted introvert. So I run out. He does not. He's an extroverted extrovert. He is the Energizer Bunny. Never runs out.
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13: 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This is his latest single. Here is Boots Off on the Country Top 30. She's got-

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1: We've got Rosemary in California asking us to play Luke Combs' Ain't No Love in Oklahoma. So here you go, Rosemary. It's a country top 30 request.

Luke Combs, Ain't No Love in Oklahoma, a country top 30 request. Now, we have something coming up in March where we're all going on a cruise together. We would love for you to come. It's the Top Shelf Country Cruise. It's me, it's Amy, it's the Bobby Bone Show, and then it's a lot of great country artists like Chris Young, Lauren Elena, Randy Houser, Jackson Dean, all performing on the ship. Also performing on the ship, this guy, Riley Green. If you want to come on the cruise with us, TopShelfCountryCruise.com. 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

0: Jay at number 19 with Say So here on the Country Top 30.
1: We've got another request now. This one is for Lyle listening in Bismarck, North Dakota. He used the hashtag Country Top 30 to ask for Nate Smith's World on Fire.

Lainey Wilson with John Mayer at number 18. That's Phone Keys Wallet. In studio now with Lauren Elena and Chase Matthew. Their song All My Exes is moving up the chart.

0: and forth.
1: We make mixed notes, sure. I think being that it's Lauren's record, I definitely, you know, I wanted it to be what she wanted as well, you know. And so, but I think we kind of went back and forth, not like an argument, but we were like,
0: we were like siblings.
1: Yeah. She's my big sister. But like, I think we even talked about going a more traditional direction with the production, but it always came back to those 808s, and I feel like that's just kind of in right now, and
0: you've done that too, and it's worked for you, so that made me feel a little safer in trying it as well, because it was something that he's done, so yeah, it was cool, and then I went and cut a couple more songs with 808, so what's
1: it? You did it.
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1: We're back at it, talking about Ella Langley. She recently shared a book passage from Rebecca Simon that said, "The beauty of forgiving yourself is not that the past disappears, but that it no longer defines the woman you are becoming. If I was a woman, I'd really identify." At number 17, here's Ella Langley, "Choosin' Texas," a former number one here on the Country Top 30. Just when

0: Ella Langley, Choosing Texas, your number 17 song here on the countdown. We got another request now.
1: Yeah, this one's from Brent, listening in Virginia. He wants to hear Darius Rucker, Wagon Wheel. Yeah.

0: That song is called MacArthur from Hardy, Eric Church, Morgan Wallen, and Tim McGraw. Okay, we have Lauren, Elena, and Chase Matthew in studio with us. Lauren, you had the song All My Exes for years before releasing it. Why do you think it sat so long?
1: Honestly, when I signed over at Big Loud, we were doing more of a country sound. I mean, not like a traditional country, because that's not what I do artistry-wise, but we were doing more of a country sound, and this song had 808s in it. I've never done that ever, and I really don't know. We had the song. It just felt different than everything else, but then we realized maybe that was a good thing, and it turns out it was. And it actually shaped up the rest of the record. I went back in and cut 5 more songs because of this song.
0: Did you always have this song in mind as something you at some point wanted to cut?
1: Yes. Yeah. It was not a song that I didn't think was good enough. It's very progressive and different for me. And I was like, I was waiting for my husband to play it for Chase, I guess.
2: Yeah. What she's saying is I made the record better.
1: Yeah, you did. You did. This song kind of changed the trajectory of the whole album for me.
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0: Our spotlight artist of the week is a really great new artist named May Estes. I'll play her for you.
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6: This morning starts mostly clear with highs near 83. Overnight, don't rule out a few showers. Lows near 66. Tomorrow, rain returns to the picture, around a quarter inch expected, and a passing thunderstorm can't be ruled out either, with temperatures back in the low 80s. Tomorrow night turns mostly cloudy, lows again in the mid 60s. Monday brings partly cloudy skies, temps holding in the low 80s. Then Tuesday, rain is possible, highs near 82.
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9: It is May Estes, and this song is an ode to the 90s and 90s country that we listened to when we grew up. It's such a fun song. Again, May Estes, you can follow her on socials, and here she is, our Spotlight Artist of the Week with her song called The 90s Called on the Country Top 30.

That's May Estes, the 90s called, our Spotlight Artist of the Week. That's a good song. We have Lauren Elena and Chase Matthew in studio. We'll talk to them more in just a second, but here is their song at number 15. This is Lauren and Chase, All My Exes, here on the Country Top 30.

0: John Morgan, Kid Myself at number 14 here on the countdown. We have Lauren Elena and Chase Matthew in studio. We just played your song, All My Exes. Now, is it true that Lauren's husband is the reason you guys teamed up for that song?
1: Should I tell him the true story, kind of what happened? I know you're still upset about it.
2: I'm not upset about
1: it. So on the Aldine tour, me and Cam became close, and so he's like, man, dude, I really love your stuff. Dude, I think you and Lauren need to do a song together. I was like, okay. He's like, I got one in mind. So
0: oh, he had one to start with.
1: So
0: yeah, okay.
1: He kind of wingmanned this whole record, and so he sends me the song, and he's like, check it out, let me know what you think. Don't tell Lauren I sent it to you. And
0: he sends you the song?
2: This song.
0: Sent you this song.
1: Yeah.
2: That's Cameron is without the me reason on it, right? that this song is exists.
0: Yeah. Okay, so you get the song. Yeah.
1: So I learned the song, and I'm like, this is great. And so the next weekend, we're out on the tour, and Lauren calls me and goes, hey, where you at? I was like, I'm, you know, catering, getting fat. And so I go, she's like, come over to the bus. I go to the bus, and she plays the song for me. And she's like, so what do you think? I was like, I think it's great. The whole time I'm listening to it, right?
0: You're acting like you hadn't already heard it.
1: Right, right. Yeah. I had never heard it, yeah. Yeah, the whole time I'm trying not to sing along to it, right? Because I didn't learn it. So, but yeah. And then so we get it in the studio, and then I finally tell her. I'm like, so you know, like I knew this song the whole time, and
2: I did not know.
1: Cameron, yeah,
2: they both kept that from me. It's pretty funny, actually.
1: Yeah, she was pissed.
2: I mean, he thought of putting Chase on it and everything. I had nothing to do with it. So,
0: but he doesn't work in music.
2: No, he sells insurance. I've always wondered what he does. That's so interesting.
3: He owns an insurance firm in Franklin.
2: Oh gosh, he's so funny.
3: Yeah, he's very funny. Oh, and he thinks he's funny too. He's like, should I become like an influencer? And I'm like, no.
0: All right, there they are. Chase Matthew with Lauren Elena on this song. It's a great song, All My Exes. There they are. Great performance. Lauren Elena, Chase Matthew, everybody. Great job.
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1: Let's get into another request now. This is from Kayla listening up in Maine. Here's Lady A, Need You Now. Picture.

0: George Burge and Luke Bryan at number 11 with Ride, Ride, Ride here on the Country Top 30.
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7: Hi, I'm State Representative Steve Doyle. A recent report said 1 in 10 families have been skipping meals, and 1 in 3 people have canceled a doctor's appointment because they can't afford the cost. This is a message I hear every day. Necessities are unaffordable. Wisconsin has a $2.5 billion surplus. The legislature needs to go back into special session this summer to address the issue of affordability. We can't wait until our next budget to start addressing these concerns. People are having a hard time now, paying for groceries, medical care, child care, gas, and electricity. Look, Democrats have their ideas on how to solve the problem. Republicans have theirs. The two sides can't agree, so nothing has happened. But if we get together and get serious, I think we can solve the problem. We've got $2.5 billion that we can use today to help people make ends meet. This ad was paid for by the Friends of Steve Doyle, because it's time to stop talking. It's time to solve the problem.
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4: 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Welcome back to the show. 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

0: Stella Lefty, Boston at number 9. Really cool. Stella did Lollapalooza, came out of Chicago. Her hometown crushed it, also announced a new album. Actually, her first album comes out in August. So she's been killing it, and that song is awesome, Boston there.
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2: 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Kenny Chesney, Bailey Zimmerman, and more of your favorites coming up next.
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1: This morning starts mostly clear with highs near 83. Overnight, don't rule out a few showers, lows near 66. Tomorrow, rain returns to the picture, around a quarter inch expected, and a passing thunderstorm can't be ruled out either, with temperatures back in the low 80s. Tomorrow night turns mostly cloudy, lows again in the mid 60s. Monday brings partly cloudy skies, temps holding in the low 80s. Then Tuesday, rain is possible, highs near 82.
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1: All right, we got a request now from Frank listening in Roanoke, Virginia. He wants to hear Russell Dickerson, Love You Like I Used To. So here you go, Frank. Girl,

0: Bailey Zimmerman, Chevy Silverado at number 7 here on the countdown. Bailey canceled his upcoming UK and European tour to focus on his family. Hope he gets everything straight. Love, Bailey Zimmerman.
1: Coming up next on the Country Top 30.
0: Your Almost Made It song is a song that will for sure make the countdown. It's a new song from Morgan Wallen. We'll play that.
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0: Morgan Wallen is our Almost Made It song this week. This guy's in the countdown 100 times, and now he's the Almost Made It artist of the week. This will be a number one at some point, and probably pretty quick, let's be honest. Here's Morgan Wallen with your Almost Made It. This song is called

0: Taylor Swift, I Knew It, I Knew You, your number 6 song here on the countdown. Okay, now let's play What Year Was It?
1: What year was it?
0: All these things happened the same year. What year was it? Bernie Madoff is arrested for the Ponzi scheme that screwed over a bunch of people. Danica Patrick becomes the first woman to win an IndyCar race. And Carrie Underwood has the song Last Name. What year was it? You got Bernie Madoff, you got Danica Patrick, and you have Carrie with Last Name. What year was it? I'll give you a second. That was a quick second. Seconds up. The year is 2008. From that year, here's Carrie and Last Name here on the Country Top 30.

0: Kane Brown, Woman. That's your number five song here on the countdown.
1: All right, let's hop into another request now. This is from Nicole, listening in Albany, New York. She's asking for Morgan Wallen, Wasted on You. So here you go, Nicole.
2: I

By request, Morgan Wallen, Wasted on You. We're going to go now to the number four song from Jason Aldean, who just held his Aldean Freedom Classic Golf Tournament at the end of the month, raised over $2 million. It's a former number one song. Here is Don't Tell on Me from Jason Aldean, number four on the Country Top 30.

0: That's your number four song from Jason Aldean, Don't Tell on Me.
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8: Hey, thanks for listening along. We have another request. This one's from Holly in Cedar City, Utah. She wants to hear Cole Swindell, She Had Me at Heads Carolina.

Cole Swindell, she had me at Heads Carolina, a country top 30 request. A few days ago, Luke Combs wrapped up three amazing shows at Wembley Stadium. Here he is at number three now, Be By You, here on the Country Top 30.

Thomas Rhett by request. It goes like this. Here on the countdown, let's move to the number two song. It's Ella Langley and Morgan Wallen. Here's I Can't Love You Anymore.

0: Ella Langley and Morgan Wallen at number two with I Can't Love You Anymore.
1: It's time for the good news.
2: With Bobby.
3: Tell me something good.
0: Do you remember the viral video of those people freeing those dogs, those beagles?
4: Yes.
0: Pretty crazy, huh?
4: Yeah, it was
0: like they
4: really
0: went
4: wild.
0: In, kind of like broken. Mm,
4: it was a mission.
0: Yeah, it was. And I think that place was even, I don't know, kind of like a military. Was it like a military place?
4: Like a research lab?
0: Maybe, something like that. So yeah. The dogs came from a breeding facility that supplied animals for laboratory research.
4: Yeah.
0: And so Paws of War is an organization

0: since then, they've taken the dogs and they've put them with a lot of military veterans as well, which I guess is why I thought maybe.
1: Yeah. And then paws of war. There's a lot of military insinuation.
0: But those dogs were all beagles.
1: Mm-hmm.
0: And so they went in.
2: They're full-bred beagles?
0: They're beagle. I don't know. I haven't done their 23andMe blood, but they're beagles for sure. Yeah. But the video was crazy because they went in and basically stole these dogs, but freed them from this research lab. And so now military veterans have 10 of them, and this organization called Paws of War is, one, doing this a lot with other dogs, but also with these dogs specifically from that viral video. They matched up. Those dogs have never had a healthy life, like a normal life, and they're teaching them basic skills, walking on leashes, house training. And some of these dogs are older, but they've only ever been in a lab.
2: Yeah.
0: Remember Encino Man?
3: Yeah.
0: That's a good one.
2: Pauly Shore?
0: Yeah. And Brendan Fraser.
2: Brendan Fraser. Yeah.
0: He's a caveman?
2: Yes.
0: He had to teach him stuff, the caveman?
2: I remember that.
0: Yeah, that's good. That's good. Encino Man, that's a good one, yeah.
2: He spoke Spanish, didn't he? Was he like...
0: I haven't seen it in a long time.
2: ¿Dónde está el
0: laboratorio? I haven't seen it in a long time, but that was a good one. 1992. Big shout out to Paws of War, and I hope those dogs find good homes. I'm a big animal guy, so I love this story. That's from Fox News. That is what it's all about.
4: That was Tell Me Something Good.
0: We got a brand new number one song. It is coming up next.
4: Country.
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8: 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Just

0: All tracks of land, no big open fields. And to me, a cowboy was somebody that was tough, that wasn't scared to work. 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And that was our version of a cowboy where I grew up.
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2: This morning starts mostly clear with highs near 83. Overnight, don't rule out a few showers, lows near 66. Tomorrow, rain returns to the picture, around a quarter inch expected, and a passing thunderstorm can't be ruled out either, with temperatures back in the low 80s. Tomorrow night turns mostly cloudy, lows again in the mid 60s. Monday brings partly cloudy skies, temps holding in the low 80s. Then Tuesday, rain is possible, highs near 82.
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3: Okay, we're at the top. Number one song time, and it's from Morgan Wallen. He closed out his Still the Problem tour last week in Philadelphia. He is pretty much on top of the chart most weeks. Here he is at number one. It's Morgan Wallen with Don't We on the Country Top 30.

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0: Hey, it's Reed and Chelsea along with you. All right, Chelsea, so pet allergies affect an estimated 1 in 5 American adults. So, don't skip your dog ownership. A New York biotech is using gene editing to create two beagles, Alfie and Bailey, that don't produce the main dog allergen. The pups were born in September a couple of years ago. They're healthy, normal growth over the last 2 years. There's been no off-target mutations, and the CEO says lifelong dog allergies have plagued him. He's lived with Bailey over a year, zero allergic reactions. Skin prick tests, this CEO reacted to poodle and golden poodle samples, but not to Alfie or Bailey. So
1: really?
0: It's not commercially available yet. It needs FDA approval. They need more breeds, years of long-term health tracking.
1: Right.
0: But
1: is it like you have to think, is it best for the dog?
0: Well, that's what they're trying to figure out, to your point, is this ethical?
1: Yep.
0: Which a lot of people have to talk about.
1: Okay.
0: Long term, you know, these dogs are like, they're going to be 2 in September, I think. So will they, you know, how will they do? Because you worry about mutations and things like that as time would go along.
1: Yes.
0: So we're going to see. We're going to see what happens here. But it's an interesting thing for sure. And I think also, again, it's just there is that ethics question that people are wondering.
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0: Reed and Chelsea with you. All right, Chelsea, Minneapolis mother has given birth to ultra-rare mono-mono twins.
1: What does that mean?
0: Only one in 250 pregnancies is identical twins.
1: What? Hold on a second. What?
0: One in 250 pregnancies.
1: Wow.
0: Is identical twins.
1: Okay.
0: Mono-mono happens one in 10,000.
1: What is mono-mono?
0: Mono-mono means the twins shared a single placenta and a single amniotic sac.
1: Oh.
0: Very high-risk pregnancy.
1: Yeah.
0: The condition requires round-the-clock hospital monitoring for weeks before delivery.
1: Oh, my.
0: Both babies are described as ultra-rare survivors of the odds.
1: Oh.
0: I did not know, you know, fraternal twin, mm-hmm. you know, but I did not know that you could up the ante.
1: Right.
0: From 250 to 1 in 10,000.
1: Wow.
0: And as far as we know, mom and both babies, absolutely healthy.
1: Wow.
0: Great.
1: Can you imagine up till the birth, you're just like, hey, you have to stay in the hospital for a month.
0: You better hope the food's good. I've had hospital food that's fantastic.
1: Yeah.
0: I've had hospital food that's less than fantastic.
1: But it's also like staying in the hospital, like, right, the nurses are amazing, all of that, but that's not your bed. That's not your house.
0: No, I for sure.
1: They're going to come and, you know, check on you in the middle of the night. Obviously, they have to, but that would be tiring.
0: Yeah, and there's a lot of moms who, you know, you have the baby and it was tough and you're there for a couple weeks.
1: That's
0: you know?
1: True.
0: And so
1: in the NICU. You're right, Reed. So on either side.
0: On either side, but yeah, it's I mean 1 in 10,000.
1: All I have to say is moms are amazing.
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Hey, Chelsea, he's Reed. Reed, let's talk about Libby. She is 88 years old, and she is 2 years into law school in California. She said it's never too late to chase a lifelong dream. Back in her day, she was saying that it was you just chose to be a nurse, a teacher, a secretary. Right. And she was just talking, and she said, you know, something I've always wanted to do is go to law school. So she was encouraged to go to law school, and she's 88. And she is really said that her life has been dedicated to service, whether it was being a nurse. She served on the city council, and she really just wants to help people.

0: people. So
1: Libby is that's a newer name, I feel like.
0: I was
1: but 88
0: also,
1: years ago.
0: I was also surprised by the name.
1: Yeah. I thought you were going to tell me a 6-year-old named Libby. But that's
0: yes.
1: neat. That's very cool. You know, it's age. There is elements of it that is a mindset. You know, mm-hmm. age can be a mindset. We have met young 80-year-olds and we have met old 40-year-olds. Mm. And it just depends on how you view things and how active you are.
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5: Expect fair skies today with highs near 83. A shower or two could pop up this evening, with lows settling into the mid-60s. That chance of showers sticks around tomorrow, with around a quarter inch of accumulation possible and highs again in the low 80s. Tomorrow night turns mostly cloudy, with similar lows in the mid-60s. Monday looks to bring a few clouds, with highs holding in the low 80s and lows once more in the mid-60s.
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1: Hey, girl. Oh, now. You know you got everybody looking.

0: She's Chelsea. I'm Reed. We've gotten a couple of sports things in here. Chelsea, I want to hit you with one more. Travis Kelce at training camp, not quite looking like he's in the shape after his wedding with Taylor Swift at Chiefs camp that some people maybe thought. They're calling him having a dad bod. You don't have to have kids to have a dad bod. And he's 36, showed up to camp last week, and photos, videos going viral.
1: Really? I saw nothing.
0: Yeah, they're saying he kind of looks like his brother Jason. Jason was a center. Very different than a tight end.
1: Okay.
0: Coach Andy Reid dismissed the concern, saying he stayed in shape. He did a lot of dancing at his wedding. It's a good Andy Reid line. Some viral photos were flagged as digitally altered.
1: Oh, there we go.
0: The most ridiculous ones you see. But he is one of these players, and I really believe this, that if he can stay healthy to the playoffs, he can just get open and get the ball.
1: Mm.
0: If Patrick Mahomes is healthy, I wouldn't read too much into the shape he's in, because I think he's just at that point in his career where he does not have to be in perfect shape to still be effective. With that said, football training camp is hard, so that'll also get him into some shape too.
1: Wow.
0: I would have thought, no judging here, but I thought he'd look his best for the wedding. You know, we don't, I don't know if pictures have come out.
1: No, there's nothing, Reed.
0: Okay, and maybe there never will
1: Please
0: be.
1: Please stop bringing it up.
0: But I would have thought he would look his best. Usually that's where people aim for it, but that's what people are saying online.

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Lacrosse.

0: Hey, it's Reed and Chelsea along with you. What you got, Chels?
1: Reed, this is an exclusive from People. The news came out, I think, last week, but we didn't get to it. It sounds like there might be a new Home Alone movie.
0: Really?
1: With, how do you say his name?
0: Macaulay Culkin.
1: Yeah. There we go.
0: They're going to have him on.
1: He actually pitched the idea to Disney. And Disney is showing interest. How cool would that be?
0: This has got to be right up their alley. I mean, as we know, there's like a Shrek 5 that came out or something. We've got Toy Story 5.
1: Oh, let's go through them. We have Freakier Friday.
0: Yep.
1: We have Devil Wears Prada. Princess Diaries 3 is in the works.
0: Is it really?
1: Yes. Have you ever seen Princess Diaries
0: 3? I thought I saw it as a kid, the first one. Was there a second?
1: There was.
0: Okay, yeah, I remember that was a Disney thing, right? Obviously. Yep. And yeah, I remember seeing that had Anne Hathaway.
1: Young Anne Hathaway.
0: And then that famous actress who
1: Julia Roberts.
0: Thank you.
1: Is that right? No, Julia oh no.
0: Yeah, Julia Roberts, right?
1: Oh boy. What is it called?
0: Look it up here on the spot.
1: Okay.
0: Okay, Julia Roberts is the younger gal. What's you know who I'm talking about? You can picture her.
1: Julie Andrews.
0: Thank you. She was the one who did the Singing in the Hills?
1: Yes. Okay,
0: I'm sorry.
1: we hear you. Now,
0: you know what? I'll say this. You know what I like about Macaulay Culkin with this? He is not... Some child stars don't want to, like, almost even admit their roles.
1: Mm.
0: And I think his embracing of it, and to each their own, but I think it's really neat that he's not embarrassed. He has, you know, for a lot of fans, I think it's kind of sad when, like, a kid doesn't want to talk about that famous movie.
1: Do you know who he's married to?
0: Yeah, he's...
1: Brenda Song.
0: Yeah, from Disney.
1: Yes.
0: Yeah.
1: So they have that in common, which is nice, but... Can you imagine a Home Alone reboot?
0: Massive.
1: Like, let's get that going.
0: It'd be massive.
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0: She's Chelsea. I'm Reed. Okay, Chelsea. Packer fans, we got to like this. Mark October 18th down. Micah Parsons says a revenge game against Dallas is on the table. So he has called the week 6 return from a torn ACL, quote, very realistic. The Packers host the Cowboys on October 18th at Lambeau on Sunday Night Football.
1: Oh,
0: now, my gosh. Know NBC is just hoping.

0: hoping that they can have Micah Parsons back against his return versus the Cowboys. He tore his ACL, Parsons did, back in week 15 against Denver, had surgery December 30th. Now, Packers have a nine-month no-football rule. And every team actually does get their medical staff to kind of decide how they want to handle these injuries. So the Packers, it's like 9 months, no football. So it means practice return at the earliest would be September 30th, if he's progressing.
1: Okay.
0: And he said a warning to opponents, the anger, the frustration, things that I'm going to have to let out.
1: Oh, my goodness.
0: He was on all-pro pace as a Packer last year, 12.5 sacks and 27 quarterback hits in 14 games for the injury.
1: Yeah.
0: Packers open with Vikings and Bears. Wish you'd have them for that. That obviously isn't going to happen, but we'll see against the Cowboys.
1: Okay.
0: Micah Parsons can have his revenge game. And a lot of these players, too, they're like, it's not a revenge game. I love my, he's flat out like, yep, gotta get a lot of anger and frustration out. So I appreciate the honesty.
1: Wow.
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0: There's Chelsea Magnum. I'm Reed Magnum. Chelsea, Packers fans, we got to brace ourselves here a little bit.
1: Oh,
0: Yahoo Sports polled 11 odds makers on each starting quarterback's value against the point spread. All right, let's talk about Jordan Love here in a moment. Josh Allen ranks number one. He is the Buffalo Bills guy. He is 7.23 points against the spread. That is the only quarterback every odds maker value to basically a touchdown plus.
1: Okay.
0: Okay. Allen, Mahomes, no surprise. Stafford of the Rams.
1: Yep.
0: Drake May and Lamar Jackson round out your top five. But let's talk about the NFC North. Okay, so Caleb Williams sits at 4.84 against the spread. He was the best in the NFC North.
1: Okay.
0: Jordan Love does not get ranked in the top tier. Minnesota's job is still open between J.J. McCarthy and Kyler Murray.
1: Hmm.
0: And as they say, if you have two quarterbacks, you probably don't have one.
1: Oh, is that the same?
0: Jared Goff is not in the top group either. I don't know if that's fair. Tua Tagovailoa is dead last, just 1.02 points more than his backup. But people would say, man, they're disrespecting Jordan Love. Well, what has he done? He had a really nice throw against the Cowboys. I think it was a few playoffs ago. Came in there and stomped him.
1: I really, Reed, am just flushing everything.
0: I'm not. He's got a, I mean, it's a little bit put up or shut up because, and not that Jordan Love's yapping. I'm just saying they paid him like a star.
1: Sure.
0: Now, he doesn't have to be Brett Favre.
1: But again,
0: he's not to be Aaron Rodgers.
1: I think the most, the healthiest thing is to flush it and just see what happens this year.
0: But if he doesn't play any better, if he gets injured?
1: Yeah, I don't know what to say about that.
0: I'm not saying they have a replacement. I'm just saying Packer fans want titles, and Caleb Williams looks legit. Now, Bears fans, I would just pump the brakes. I mean, let's have a second really good season.
1: Sure.
0: Jared Goff's good. The Vikings, I just smile at Vikings.
1: You're going into Vikings territory in a couple
0: weeks.
1: I know. Minneapolis with your grandparents.
0: I hope my Uncle Greg's there.
1: Yeah.
0: Not to pick on him.
1: Yeah.
0: But just to kind of say, what's up? You know, like,
1: yeah.
0: I think I called this, but... You know, you knew better at Thanksgiving 2 years ago. So anyway, I hope Jordan Love can prove it as a Packers fan.
1: Okay.
0: I'm rooting for him. Seems like an awesome guy. Great family. But they paid you to be good. They paid you to be great, actually.
1: Mm-hmm.
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3: Expect fair skies today with highs near 83. A shower or two could pop up this evening, with lows settling into the mid-60s. That chance of showers sticks around tomorrow, with around a quarter inch of accumulation possible and highs again in the low 80s. Tomorrow night turns mostly cloudy, with similar lows in the mid-60s. Monday looks to bring a few clouds, with highs holding in the low 80s and lows once more in the mid-60s.

0: She's Chelsea. I'm Reed. I was looking, Chelsea, at the El Nino. And the good news for Wisconsin, it usually means we get off pretty easy for the weather. So a strong El Nino winter historically means warmer, drier conditions across the northern U.S. And it does include Wisconsin, of course. So I think we're going to have a fairly mild winter. Now, we always bring up the caveat about those up north who need the snowmobile traffic and the tourism and all those things. That is not good for them. And I want to be respectful of that. But as far as just having an easier winter, would you say, I think this has been a tough summer. Would you quantify it as a tough summer? We've had the flooding. We've had the heat waves, multiple
1: storms.
0: Storms like crazy. Wildfire smoke. Not as bad as last summer, but summer's not over yet. NOAA says that an 81% chance of a very strong El Nino this October through December, one of the largest on record potentially.
1: Okay.
0: I want a long fall. That's what I want.
1: Yeah.
0: Either whatever happens with the rest of summer and winter, I want a nice, long, and wonderful fall.
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0: Reading Chelsea with you. Chelsea, Freddie Peralta. You remember Freddie?
1: Yes.
0: Fastball Freddie, as he was called with the Brewers.
1: I do, yeah.
0: He was free agency. The Mets paid him a bunch of money, and I told you it was such an example of the Brewers being so smart.
1: Okay.
0: Let him go, and he struggled mightily with the Mets. They ended up trading him to Tampa as Tampa's trying to bolster their pitching rotation despite Freddie's struggles. He then had his first start with Tampa. Freddie struggled again. And the famous Keith Hernandez, famous Mets announcer, former player, he said the team took out, quote, all the garbage at the trade deadline after the New York Mets shipped out 8 of their big leaguers. He immediately added, so to speak, which is to me similar to, hey, no offense, and then you say something really offensive.
1: Mm-hmm.
0: Took out all the garbage, so to speak. Feels like it follows that kind of thing.
1: Yeah.
0: And then he apologized, I think it was the next day, before the first pitch to, you know, he said Clay Holmes, a couple other guys, you know, really good players. He didn't name Freddie Peralta, as far as I know. You know, you got to be careful. But Keith Hernandez, if I'm correct, is someone who says it like it is. And, you know, a little Charles Barkley-esque. And I think people appreciate that about him.
1: Mm.
0: But, and it's tough, too, because he knows what a good player is. So.
1: Yeah, but I don't think that was appropriate to say.
0: So, Charles, can a husband, if he says something incorrectly, just say so to speak?
1: No, that's not how that works.
0: Does that not just cover my...
1: No.
0: What about if you start with no offense?
1: No.
0: What about if you say, I don't want you to take this the wrong way, but
1: no.
0: All no goes.
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0: She's Chelsea. I'm Reed. Okay, Chelsea. Yellow flags versus red flags in dating.
1: Oh, let's do.
0: Okay, so yellow flags invite curiosity.
1: Okay.
0: While red flags demand action.
1: Yes.
0: Common yellow flags.
1: Mm-hmm.
0: Calling all exes crazy.
1: Okay, yeah.
0: Again, that invites curiosity. Inconsistent communication. Curiosity. Canceling one date over work.
1: Okay, yep.
0: Red flags.
1: Mm-hmm.
0: Being mean to a pet.
1: Oh, yeah.
0: You know, the dog can tell. And your dog, when she was alive, loved me.
1: Oh.
0: More than I loved her. Her breath stunk. But she'd always want to sit by me. And you know, you had to keep her. Maddie wasn't going to lie. Speaking of lying, a red flag for dating. Constantly lying.
1: Yes.
0: Repeatedly canceling with no reschedule.
1: Yes.
0: Beige flags.
1: What is that?
0: Are harmless quirks. Like alphabetizing spices or ordering the same thing every time.
1: Oh.
0: Beige flags are totally harmless. They're just a quirk.
1: Oh.
0: We could do a fun break on if quirks I have. I probably have a couple.
1: Just a couple.
0: Quirks you have?
1: Okay.
0: Experts say friends often spot the patterns the right. person in the relationship can't see, yep. which is classically yep. why you have your friends.
1: Yep. Say, you can do better than him. He's doing this. And they're like, well, he's great. And it's like your friends can call it before you can.
0: But yeah. you got to trust your friends then.
1: Yeah.
0: You know, and there's it's
1: that's hard to do when you're in a love bubble, as they say.
0: Many movies where the friend says he's not a keeper and then she
1: right
0: stops talking to the friend. And yeah. then in the end, she was right and yada, yada, yada. So got to have the friends meet and then. Trust the friend.
1: Okay.
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7: 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My dad was kind of a cowboy in my eyes. 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And that was our version of a cowboy where I grew up.
6: Riley Green and Boot Barn, sharing a deep respect for the cowboy way.

0: She's Chelsea. I'm Reed.
1: Reed, we have a Guinness World Record here. This is wild. An 18-year-old was a college professor.
0: Really?
1: In Miami.
0: How would you feel about, would you like that? Or would it feel more relatable? Or like, what does this kid know?
1: I don't really know. That's pretty wild. So his name is Nathan Thomas, and he walked into a lecture hall at Miami-Dade College, and he beat the record by not many days, 16 days. It was a, so technically he's the youngest male professor. There was a gal who has the record for the female professor, and she's also 18.
0: So these are just like boy and girl genius.
1: Yeah, I mean,
0: started college when they were 12 or something like that.
1: No, when he was 10. Yep, he was.
0: Would you want your kid to do that? You know, if they're not normal in a good way, you know, they're brilliant. But I mean, just.
1: Yeah.
0: Is that good for a kid to be missing all those?
1: Bachelor's and master's in electrical engineering.
0: Man alive.
1: He then went to Florida International University, where he got those degrees. I mean, I don't really know. He just really said he's just trying to focus on doing his job well, helping all the students in any way he can.
0: He's just not getting to be a kid. You're not getting to be 15, 16, right. 17, 18. I mean, are you playing sports? Are you

0: Are you going to prom? Are you doing any of those things? If you're getting your master's in electrical engineering at the age of, I don't know. I'm not, every parent's, you know, got kids with different strengths, and but that's just, but anyway, I mean, that's a Guinness World Record, though, that you can do. You know, Guinness has had to stop some of those because they were dangerous records.
1: Oh,
0: if you go back some of those old books, like when you and I were kids in the 90s, you know, it's like some of those, it's like laid on a bed of nails for however long. It's like, we better not encourage some of these things.
1: Yeah.
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7: Expect fair skies today with highs near 83. A shower or two could pop up this evening, with lows settling into the mid-60s. That chance of showers sticks around tomorrow, with around a quarter inch of accumulation possible and highs again in the low 80s. Tomorrow night turns mostly cloudy, with similar lows in the mid-60s. Monday looks to bring a few clouds, with highs holding in the low 80s and lows once more in the mid-60s.
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0: Hey, it's Reed and Chelsea along with you. All right, Chelsea, storage mistakes that pro organizers fix.
1: Oh, here we go.
0: To me, this is a boring subject.
1: No.
0: But to Chelsea and other people, Erica in the office, I mean, you guys eat this stuff up. So we will go through it fairly quick for those of you who are not as into it. All right, number one mistake, ignoring vertical space. Use walls and under sink zones instead of piling on floors.
1: Okay.
0: Mistake number two, shopping before decluttering. Sort first.
1: Oh, yes.
0: Buy your bins second.
1: Yep.
0: That's kind of a rookie mistake. Chelsea's been on that since I met her.
1: Mm-hmm.
0: Here's mistake number three, Chelsea, buying one and done, all-in-one organizers instead of adjustable, customizable ones. You want to be able to change it up for what you need to store.
1: Oh, okay. I get that one. Yep.
0: Mistake number four, buying storage that fits the items but not the shelf. You got to measure those shelves to make sure you can slide the bin in there. We've been there.
1: That's the worst.
0: It's not fun. And decanting everything into jars. Only decant frequent used items like oats. Leave random buys and original packing.
1: Oh.
0: So you put everything
1: in those like plastic, like the cereal you can get. Like,
0: or mason jars. Everything mason jar.
1: I'm not into that. I just leave it in the chip bag.
0: Doesn't that play to the farmhouse chic look though that you're fond of?
1: Right, it is a look, but I am very blessed that I have a door on my pantry, and I shut that door.
0: Is that
1: I don't really
0: if you don't
1: care.
0: So you don't have it? It's so it doesn't look like what? I never had a cookie jar growing up, and I don't feel like I missed out on anything as a child because you just ate it out of the package.
1: Yeah, I totally get you on that.
0: We take everything out and we put it in another thing with a label on it. That's my grandma Kath.
1: Mm.
0: Everything out of its original package into something with a label.
1: No, it's not my jam.
2: I love a first cast when the water's glass and the line's

0: Bring Chelsea along with you. All right, Chelsea, let's talk about the lack of friends. Now, when you get to be an adult, it can be tougher to make friends. Mm-hmm. We know this.
1: Yes.
0: I think you can make friends in part from your kids because they make friends. Yes. And then if you like the parents, you become friends. If you don't, that's fine because, that's just the kids' friends. We're not, friendly with the parents.
1: Yes.
0: So you kind of can do that either way. But what they talk about is that we are more disconnected than ever. In this digital age, we've all heard this before. They're calling it the friendship recession. Fewer close friendships, more isolation. U.S. Surgeon General declared loneliness an epidemic level health crisis just a few years ago. Loneliness data has climbed steadily over the last 40 years or so, 50 years. Missing social connection carries mortality risk, they say, equal to smoking 15 cigarettes a day.
1: What?
0: Some of you have heard this. It's a crazy statistic.
1: Yeah.
0: 15 cigarettes a day. Is what the equivalent of what it does to your mortality risk by missing social connection. But when you think about people who are truly isolated, how difficult that can become.
1: Yes.
0: So Chelsea, experts urge building your social buffer now before shorter fall and winter days. So try and get out a little more. Try and find some other people. Send the text. Don't wait for the perfect reason. Don't read a slow reply as rejection.
1: Yes.
0: Just start making friends.
1: Okay.
0: Now, how many close friends can one have?
1: I don't know.
0: Three? Five, I think it depends on the person and depends on the friends.
1: Yes.
0: But having a lot of friends is good. Having a few really close friends, I think.

0: Hey, it's Reed and Chelsea along with you. Saw that the Dancing with the Stars names were revealed, at least some of them.
1: Oh, really?
0: Love Island's, is it Maura Higgins? She was the one we watched in The Traitors.
1: She's going on Dancing with the Stars.
0: Yes, there is someone from Summer House, Sierra or Ciara Miller. Don't
1: Sierra.
0: Know. There's a Savannah Bananas ball player. Have you seen Savannah Bananas, Chelsea?
1: I've seen it online, but I've not seen it in person.
0: Yeah. Jimmy Kimmel's sidekick, Yermo, is going to do this.
1: Oh, my gosh.
0: Higgins and Summer House's Sierra or Ciara Miller, they both competed on The Traitors. Higgins got all the way to the last two. I don't remember Miller.
1: Okay.
0: I'm sure I'd recognize her. But anyway, it fascinates me that people are this into, this is season 35.
1: I was going to say.
0: That people are this into watching people who don't professionally dance. Professionally dance with professionals. If you pitch that idea to me, I would be like, why would anyone want to watch that? Like,
1: people are hooked on the show.
0: And it's not like silly dancing. It's like serious dancing. Like, what was your technique? Can you do this? Can you do that? Can you do the tango? Can you do all these dances? And I'm just like,
1: it's so professional, Reed.
0: But I understand people singing. I understand America's Got Talent or Britain's Got Talent, but just dancing.
1: No, but they're celebrities. They already have a following, you see?
0: But what is interesting if they can dance?
1: Well, it's not if they can dance.

0: dance. It's just supposed to be fun. Yeah. Lighthearted fun.
1: No, I know your mom's into that show.
0: Do you recognize those words that I just said?
1: It does nothing for me. I have no idea. I've just, again, shocked people are that into it. But those are some names.
0: Lighthearted if you're fun, into Reed.
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tea top jack and her cherry coke tan. 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

0: Hey, it's Reed and Chelsea with you. Chelsea, we're getting a little more information on Aaron Rodgers, the time he spent with his family. It was in Nashville.
1: Oh.
0: His wife, Brittany, is the one he credits for it.
1: I saw this, Reed.
0: He's 42 years old, by the way.
1: Aaron is.
0: Yes.
1: Okay.
0: And so it just continues to be impressive, him playing NFL football.
1: Right.
0: Brady went to, what, 45? But he told the NFL Network at Steelers training camp he spent a long weekend in Nashville with his mom, dad, Luke, Luke's wife, and two kids. And he credits his wife, Brittany. A big part of it was getting married and having those conversations with my wife. Aaron said Brittany didn't push him. It happened through her, quote, love and support.
1: Wow, Reed.
0: Sometimes you need another person to push you in a direction that you didn't even know you needed. And good for him. Good for Brittany. And there was all this talk about, you know, we'd ever see Brittany and all that. And that's great.
1: Right.
0: Like if that's what they want. I mean, we all want Aaron to be happy, fulfilled, the family stuff.
1: Yeah.
0: And hopefully he is getting to that place. Packers Steelers, by the way, preseason game number one.
1: Is that right? You didn't realize
0: they were playing the Pittsburgh Steelers. Yes, they are. Now, I don't expect to see Aaron play in any of that. I don't know if I want Jordan Love to play in it. This is kind of a... It's a big year for Jordan Love. And so... You know, if he needs to take or not take preseason reps, whatever it takes to have him play well in the regular season.
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10: Expect fair skies today with highs near 83. A shower or two could pop up this evening, with lows settling into the mid-60s. That chance of showers sticks around tomorrow, with around a quarter inch of accumulation possible and highs again in the low 80s. Tomorrow night turns mostly cloudy, with similar lows in the mid-60s. Monday looks to bring a few clouds, with highs holding in the low 80s and lows once more in the mid-60s.
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0: Hey, it's Reed and Chelsea with you. All right, cat person or dog person? Chelsea's a dog person.
1: You bet I am.
0: My mom was a cat person. Cat lovers, this is a little uncomfortable. They did a study and they say that cat exposure roughly doubled the odds. Okay, let me pause here just because this is serious and I'm not making fun of anything.
1: Okay, take a moment.
0: Cat exposure roughly doubled the odds of schizophrenia-related disorders. Being around cats makes people literally...
1: Really?
0: It affects them. So the suspected culprit is a parasite spread through cat feces, undercooked meat, or cat bites. And about 40 million Americans are believed to carry the parasite, usually without symptoms. Big caveat, it's an association, not proof. 15 of the 17 studies were case controlled. Researchers are calling for more high quality work. But basically, cat lovers, this one's interesting. Now, my mom and dad, because of my mom, had a tiny apartment when they first got married. I'm talking a hole in the wall. And they had four cats in there. And my mom was allergic to cats, but she loved them. So my dad every week would bathe them to keep the dander down. And if you've ever bathed a cat,
1: I can't.
0: You think
1: even
0: bathing
1: imagine.
0: A 2-year-old's hard? Try bathing a cat. Then try quadrupling that.
1: Reed, how special is that?
0: I said, Dad, why'd you do that? He said, because I loved her.
1: Oh my gosh.
0: But I'm like, didn't you get, and it's just like, it was not easy. And I don't think it gets easier, by the way. Cats are like, well, they get used to it. No, they hate it.
1: How often do you have to bathe like a regular cat? I don't know.
0: Well, again, if you have allergies.
1: Yeah, but just.
0: A house cat, I don't know, people can text in at 910, 912, 60, 60. I think at least once a month.
1: What?
0: But it depends on the cat fur. You know, what kind of fur does it have? You know, how much does it.
1: Oh my gosh.
0: So.
1: I'm not being negative. I'm just like.
0: Well, your dog growing up, you could bathe her daily and her breath still stunk.
1: Well, it's about her. The breath, Reed, is not
0: she'd
1: the outside.
0: Pant in your face during the summer.
1: Okay.
0: And I'd
1: you
0: be
1: need
0: like,
1: to be nice.
0: Oh, Maddie.

0: Reading Chelsea with you. All right, Chelsea, if you're forcing yourself to get 8 hours of sleep every night.
1: Yes, I am. Proudly.
0: You might be overdoing it. Researchers think they have a new sweet spot.
1: Oh,
0: and
1: no.
0: And it's lower than you'd think.
1: What is it?
0: New study in Nature examined
1: of
0: biological
1: nature.
0: Clocks. Yep. In 23 organs of 500,000 UK biobank adults. That sounds creepy, but it
1: what
0: sounds
1: large.
0: What
1: does that mean?
0: 9 body systems, including the brain, showed a U-shape. Too little and too much sleep hurt. So, Chels, optimal range for men, 6.4 to 7.7 hours for men. Ladies, you're barely more. 6.5 to 7.8 hours is the sweet spot.
1: Just under 8.
0: Just under 8 or just more than 6.5. Seems like the middle of that would pretty much put you at the 7-hour mark.
1: I say because I'm a mom of 2 kids under the age of 5, I need the extra 20 minutes.

0: get up.
1: Correct.
0: I'd rather get up a little earlier.
1: But you don't, you see. You say, I'm going to get up early and I'm going to work out. And then you do it for 2 days. And then come third day, I'm like,
0: well, look at the job we have.
1: Well, I feel like we maybe want to try and shoot for 7.5 and see how that does.
0: No.
1: Go back. Think how much more you could get done if you gave yourself that extra 30 minutes to an hour every day.
0: No.
1: Not convinced?

0: Hey, it's Reed and Chelsea. Chelsea, young men giving up on dating. We talked yesterday about how expensive it is. And
1: yes,
0: it's not just the fact that it's the expense.
1: Mm-hmm.
0: It's not the worry of rejection.
1: Okay.
0: That is driving young guys off dating apps.
1: What is it?
0: It's sadder than the money.
1: Mm-hmm.
0: It's sadder than the fear of rejection. It's that they don't know how to talk to somebody in real life anymore.
1: Really?
0: Yep. Only 1 in 3 eligible young adults is actively dating. Ooh. Only 1 in 3.
1: Really?
0: That narrows the pool. Just 36% feel confident reading social cues on a date. Less than 40% of young men can talk about their feelings. In-person time with friends has dropped 50% over the last 15 to 16 years, per the Institute for Family Studies.
1: Wow.
0: What's causing this? Heavy smartphone use blocks the development of resilience, and 86% of respondents say they still want to marry someday.
1: What percent?
0: 86%.
1: Wow.
0: So the goal of marriage is not dead, but the inability to be confident in talking to someone in real life anymore.
1: Mm.
0: Now, guys.
1: Really is something.
0: Let me talk to one guy at a time here.
1: Okay.
0: You can read books on this. Just on how to be a likable person.
1: Mm-hmm.
0: And if you can do the basics, I'm talking bathe, comb your hair, you know. If you can't grow facial hair, don't. Shave it. I see some of these young guys walking around. It's like,
1: okay, we're not talking about this anymore.
0: No, that's not a mustache. That's something. It's not a mustache.
1: I need you to be positive right now.
0: This is my positive thing. If you do

0: the basics, you're going to shine. You don't have to be brilliant. You don't have to be overly funny. Do the basics.
1: Okay.
0: If you can do the basics, she's going to love you. Because a lot of these other guys, they're walking around. They don't even know what to do.
1: Be driven. Hardworking.
0: Yes. Supportive.
1: Manners.
0: Manners. Chivalry.
1: Emotional support.
0: Yes.
1: Is just beyond key.
0: And know their love language. Physical contact. Whatever it is.
1: It's physical touch and...
0: touch, contact. Anyway, again, watch that facial hair. Don't embarrass yourself. If you can do it, great. But ask somebody, ask your mom.
1: Gosh.
0: Say, Mom, honestly, can I pull this off?
1: Honestly.
0: It doesn't matter what your brother says. I love it, man. It doesn't... No, what does she say? You got to listen to her.
1: I need some positivity.
0: I'm being positive. I'm positively helping people.
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0: Hey, it's Reed and Chelsea along with you. Something that happened to Chelsea and I, very strange. We were watching Parks and Rec. We thought the season finale.
1: Oh my gosh.
0: We thought the show finale of season 6.
1: Yes.
0: That was it. It was done. Chelsea had said there are 6 seasons. We had thought that probably through season 5.
1: Mm-hmm.
0: And they ended season 6 with an absolute bang. They went ahead 3 years, the whole thing. And then as you and I were turning off the TV, Chelsea discovered there was a season 7 that they did. And so here we were.
1: So did you look it up?
0: I did.
1: Tell me.
0: And I will tell you exactly what's going on here, Chelsea, because I said, didn't that seem like they wrapped it up?
1: Yes.
0: If you've watched Seinfeld, if you've watched King of Queens.
1: Yep.
0: The Office.
1: Okay.
0: So you are correct if you thought season 6 had the feel like the end. It's because season 7 was not a sure thing. Season 6 was written so it could serve as a series finale if NBC didn't renew. But after the network ordered one more season, the writers used the 3-year time jump at the end of season 6 to launch the planned final season 7.
1: Okay.

0: So NBC kept Parks and Rec on the bubble for several years, so the writers often structured finales so they could double as a series ender if they needed to.
1: It's kind of weird.
0: It's very weird. And we say all of this, it doesn't spoil anything. It's a really right. fun series. If you've never gone back and watched it, I encourage you to do it. It's great. Amy Poehler, Rob Lowe, some great, great actors and actresses. But we have, like, I feel like it's all bonus because I've been planning since probably the last 15 episodes.
1: Mm-hmm.
0: So there's what, like 10, 13 or some episodes in season 7?
1: I don't know.
0: Something
1: I'd have
0: like
1: to
0: that.
1: Look.
0: But it's like all bonus. I mean, because if you just click to the next one on your, like we have YouTube TV, if you just click to the next one,
1: right.
0: you don't see how many seasons there are. It just clicks to the next one and it just says season 6, whatever, whatever.
1: And in this case, I thought it only said season 6.
0: Well,
1: clearly I was wrong.
0: I feel like it was just bonus, but it's if you've ever wanted, like, what happened over the next, you know, I wish there had been more episodes. Like, that's how I feel.
1: Yeah. Because
0: I was done. It was over.
1: That's so
0: and now
1: funny.
0: There's all these extra episodes. I mean, we are going to feel
1: bonus.
0: Like we got to find out.
2: 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If you'd like to invite our listeners to become your customers, send us an email to advertise@magnum.media.
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7: Expect fair skies today with highs near 83. A shower or two could pop up this evening, with lows settling into the mid-60s. That chance of showers sticks around tomorrow, with around a quarter inch of accumulation possible and highs again in the low 80s. Tomorrow night turns mostly cloudy, with similar lows in the mid-60s. Monday looks to bring a few clouds, with highs holding in the low 80s and lows once more in the mid-60s.
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0: Hey, it's Reed and Chelsea along with you. Chelsea, I don't know if I'm saying this correctly.
1: Okay.
0: It's been a lot of sports today and a lot of dating stuff today.
1: Yeah, what's going on?
0: I think it's called infladating, or it's inflation in dating.
1: Oh.
0: Infladating. I don't know how you would say this.
1: Okay.
0: But what this is, dateflation is another word for it.
1: Okay.
0: People are scaling back, which is the last thing restaurants need, by the way.
1: Yep.
0: They're scaling back dates.
1: Yes.
0: Because of the cost of everything.
1: Yes. It's
0: more like going out for coffee instead of dinner.
1: Correct.
0: Taking a walk instead of going to like a movie.
1: Mm-hmm. Mm-hmm.
0: And a dating coach says many are opting out of dating completely because it's just too expensive.
1: Really?
0: And a lot of men shells are embarrassed. They can't afford the places they'd like to take her.
1: Yeah.
0: So this dating coach says they're just like,
1: like you used to go on the first date to dinner. And then it's like, you're dating, you know, you don't know if this is worth a dinner, like
0: the
1: off
0: bill.
1: Of, yeah. Right, because you're just meeting them online and then all of that. But I have heard from people that this is actually happening. There's being coffee dates or walking dates, that sort of thing. It's not dinner.
0: This dating coach, Amy Chan.
1: Okay.
0: She says, just do a short, cheap first date.
1: Yes.
0: You know, and she says, if you don't have any connection, you can leave after an hour.
1: Yes.
0: And it's much easier to leave over coffee than before they've served the food.
1: Yep.
0: And you're on the hook for the bill anyway.
1: That's a good point.
0: There's a warning, Chels. Be wary of the person who pulls out all the stops on a first date. Now, you'd think that'd be super sweet. That can be love bombing. Coming in too fast, too hot. It's like, whoa, you know. But I think you can't. And if someone's like, well, this isn't a nice enough restaurant to take me, that's we said it earlier, that's a red flag, right?
1: Yeah.
0: Not a beige flag.
1: Mm-hmm.

0: Hey, Chelsea, he's Reed. Reed, we need to talk about the play phone story from the other day because it's hilarious.
1: Go ahead.
0: So we were doing some cleaning out and Grant found some old smartphones we had and they can just kind of be used as like play toys.
1: This was before the trade-in days.
0: Yes.
1: They're like, what do I do with this? They're like, keep it.
0: Yep.
1: Now they want those parts. That's probably sell them for something. But
0: yep. Well, so Grant was all excited about this. Took it around all day.
1: This past weekend. It doesn't work. It's a brick.
0: Yeah, yeah.
1: It doesn't
0: but
1: even,
0: it's just
1: it doesn't even have electricity.
0: Playing with it all that. And then we went on a pontoon ride. And I think, where did the phone? Oh, it went on. Did it go on the pontoon or not? It did.
1: It did.
0: Okay. So then we
1: got
0: home.
1: Which is kind of the start of my problems.
0: And Reed, you know, unhooked the boat. And Reed's dad was with us. And he was helping. And Grant, like, set his phone on the back of your dad's car.
1: On the bumper, yeah.
0: So then I remember, you know, coming out after showering the kids and all that and be like, that's not a good spot for that phone. Your dad's going to drive off and it's going to be a goner. So I said my piece and I went inside with Brielle. Got her.

0: her down. And then it comes time to get Grant down. And he's like, where's my phone? And I'm like, you're going to have to ask your dad. I don't know. I last saw it on Grandpa's car. So that's where we thought it was. So, you know, it's like past his bedtime, like probably 9 o'clock. We were kind of out.
1: Oh, it's quite a bit past his bedtime.
0: And I told Vreed, okay, I think it was on the back of your dad's car. You guys didn't listen to me. You got to go drive down the street and see if it fell off.
1: No, I had to go walk outside with my cell phone flashlight and go walk down our driveway and down the street to see if by chance it would reflect off of the gravel or the grass and see if it was there.
0: So
1: when I walked probably 100 yards down our street, I said, well, I'm turning back. It's completely pitch black and this isn't safe. So I said, sorry, guys, I can't find it. And then you and Grant said, well, go get in the car. And I was like, are you kidding? This is a pretend phone at this point.
0: I didn't want somebody running over it or whatever. Anyway, long story short, it was by Grant's toothbrush.
1: And didn't know that till I had driven for 5 minutes down the road, slow, trying to find this thing. And I'm like, so he called me. He's like, Dad, I found it. Called me on Chelsea's phone because, again, this is a pretend phone. And I said, I'm so happy for you, son, that you found it. And Chelsea in the background, like, I'm the one who found it. Grant's like, no, I'm the one who found it. You're like, well, I told you where it was.
0: He goes, right, it was your idea, but I found it. I told him, go look in your bathroom, buy your toothbrush, you know, go look downstairs.
1: This is the problem with stuff.
0: It was your idea, but I found it.

0: Hey, it's Reed and Chelsea. Reed, this is a specific amount, and I do want you to guess.
1: Okay.
0: So this article from today.com, I find this to be very fascinating. It tells you how many hours do you need to be with somebody to have them as a casual friend, as a close friend, and then a bestie. How many hours do you need to, like,
1: okay, so
0: invest?
1: We'll start casual here. We'll start casual. I think 10 hours.
0: Okay.
1: Am I close?
0: No.
1: More?
0: 50.
1: Yeah. You know, I'm looking at this from a guy's perspective. I mean, I know everything I need to know about a guy in about 30 minutes. And I don't necessarily want to know more about him. But we could still be casual friends.
0: A regular casual friend.
1: Yeah,
0: 50 hours.
1: That's a lot. That's a lot of hours to me. I mean,
0: what about a close friend?
1: Did a female write this?
0: Let me look.
1: Because 500?
0: Well, it came from a report from the University of Kansas.
1: Yeah, is it 5? Is it 50, 500, and 5,000?
0: What?
1: Is it 50, 500, and 5,000?
0: No.
1: Is that casual, close, and bestie?
0: No. It is 50 for a regular friend. For a close friend, around 80 to 100 hours. And then for a bestie, 200 hours.
1: 200 hours for a best friend.
0: So this was based on a survey of adults who obviously said they were looking for new friends. 355 responses.
1: I do not need 10 hours to find out if I'm going to be a casual friend with somebody. I do not need 10 hours.
0: I think a casual friend that you do things with, though, not that.
1: I thought Dylan and I became casual friends one night at Oktoberfest in La Crosse.
0: Okay.
1: Didn't we?
0: Well, that was maybe a weekend. But I think this further, you know, why are you laughing? This further gives evidence of why adults have such a hard time making friends. I mean, who has 50 hours
1: just to get
0: for
1: a casual
0: regular
1: friend?
0: Casual yeah. friend?
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0: Brayden, Chelsea, with you, like a lot of kids, our kids know how to kind of milk the time at the end of the night, figure out the water cup, all that stuff. The water cup's so interesting because I don't know where it came from, but every kid finds the water cup excuse. I don't think they heard it at school. I don't think they saw it on a TV show. I just think they one day it's like, wait a second, I'm thirsty.
1: You can't deprive me of water.
0: No, and you can't know if I'm thirsty or not. Like, you can know if, you know, the diaper has to be changed to the two-year-old or the pull-up. You know, you can know these things. You can know if they're hungry. They just ate. You can't tell them they're not thirsty.
1: So kids
0: play to that. Our daughter has been on an especially, aggressive rampage over the last couple of weeks, month. So Chelsea finally gave her, I guess, the ultimate threat, which makes me a little sad that it was taken as such. But Chelsea, what was your threat to her?
1: If you, what was it? I don't want to make it.
0: No, go ahead. Say what it was. It's exactly what it was.
1: Puts me through it. If you, you know, are screaming after I leave, which I go through all of the routine. If you're just screaming when I'm in the shower, you know, your dad's going to be with you tomorrow night.
0: So last night, not a peep from her.
1: Oh my gosh.
0: She didn't cry as Chelsea left.
1: Yeah.
0: And we did not hear her till this morning.
1: Yeah.
0: I mean, am I that bad?
1: I wouldn't say not a peep. She was kind of talking to herself as she normally does.
0: Oh, but that's normal. Yes. I mean, not a yelp, not a cry,
1: right?
0: Not a whine,
1: right?
0: All of the different classifications of it. So I guess but all moms know you use your dad as a threat. You use dad as a threat when needed.
1: Yeah, of course.
0: And I guess it worked. I said, darling, I hope you cry tonight so I can be with you tomorrow. And she said, that's not happening. And sure shooting it didn't.
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5: Sunshine sticks around today with highs in the low 80s. Overnight, there's a chance for rain and maybe a stray storm with lows near 64. Rain looks likely tomorrow with roughly half an inch expected and temps again in the low 80s. Clouds take over tomorrow night with lows back in the mid 60s. Monday brings a few clouds and similar highs in the low 80s. And by Tuesday, look for some clouds with highs near 83.
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I am personally inviting you to listen to me and Amy and Eddie and Lunchbox every morning right here on The Bobby Bones Show.

0: Hey, it's Reed and Chelsea along with you. I was reading something, Chelsea. This was from Country Insider.
1: Oh.
0: And it was talking about how bad fan behavior is changing the concert experience.
1: Mm.
0: Throwing phones, bracelets, other objects at performers. They say, you know, you've had like Luke Bryan, Kelsey Ballerini recently been struck on stage. And they talked about how new research points to social media, crowd psychology, changing social norms as factors behind the trend. And people have been going to concerts like us for a long time. I mean, they have said, yeah, it makes the shows less enjoyable. I think it's an example of one or two bad apples spoiling the bunch. And I've just thought about how it just never occurred to me, you know, you would throw something at somebody on stage. You've heard of like laser pointers and things like that, but you would actually, there's only so many people that could actually throw something at an artist that are close enough to.
1: Yep.
0: But the idea of actually doing it with security and all of that around, but if people are trying to go famous on TikTok or something, and again, you're just like wreaking havoc, and that's, you know, what you're famous for, which is a bit strange to me. But yeah, I don't blame these artists. I mean, Keith Urban has famously like gone into the crowd, has, you know, run down the aisles and all that. But I do not blame any of these artists if they start to back that stage off where it's just a further distance from the pit. And you pay a lot of money for the pit, you know, usually a part of a fan club or something. But I don't blame these artists for, you know, wanting to protect themselves. I hope we never get to a point where they have to have like a net in front of them.
1: Oh, my gosh.
0: But yeah, this is definitely becoming more and more of a problem. And with it being so dark, I don't know how you can necessarily see exactly who
1: did it
0: anyway, because it just comes out of nowhere.
1: Yeah.

0: Hey, it's Reed and Chelsea with you. Chelsea spent $180 on a giant blow-up slide, kind of rock climbing into a slide thing. You can put water attached with a hose. You don't have to. It's not a bounce house, but it's a similar thing. Normally, these things are, what, $250? You got a good deal on it?
1: I did.
0: And
1: end of the summer deals, people. Seriously, look out for it.
0: When Chelsea first got it, she had buyer's remorse. You know, was sitting in the box, and you're
1: well,
0: just
1: that's
0: like,
1: a lot of money,
0: do I...
1: Reed.
0: Was worth every penny. The kids played with it both days this weekend.
1: Mm-hmm.
0: They loved it. And the best part, parents, what do you want something like that to do? What does it have to do to your kids?
1: Get them outside.
0: And?
1: Get the energy out.
0: Get the tires them out. And that's what it does. You can get, that's the problem with like chalk.
1: Mm.
0: It doesn't tire them out.
1: Right.
0: That's the problem with, you know, again, some people would be mad at me saying this, but like Grant sitting on the dock fishing, it doesn't tire him out.
1: Yeah.
0: Wonderful things, well, chalk and fishing.
1: The fresh air maybe.
0: Fresh
1: would.
0: Air does, a little, yeah, sunshine, but they got to climb up to slide down, climb up to slide down. And I thought, Chelsea, they would do it about 10 times and kind of be sick of it. They did not. And they probably did it about, I don't know, 70 times.
1: Yeah.
0: And they will ask us tonight, can we blow it back up? And also to the people who made this, and I don't think I've ever said this before, you design something easy. You plug it in and it blows up. I know that sounds crazy.
1: Yeah.
0: But that's all you do. It's
1: so,
0: that simple.
1: Be looking for the end of the summer things.
0: Deals and steals.
1: Literally.
0: Oh, that is a... And it looks like it's going to last. It really does. Because there's enough of an out thing that you can't really like pop a hole in it very easily.
1: Mm.
0: Because it's got a place where the air will just go.
1: Right.
0: If the kids, you know, multiple kids jump on it.
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4: 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You're welcome.

Monday morning, Lunchbox thinks his wife has lost her mind. Something that she got for his boys. We'll talk about that Monday morning Bobby Bones Show.

0: Hey, it's Reed and Chelsea along with you. Okay, Chelsea, everybody says you got to have more protein. Protein. That has been the craze for what, like the last couple of years?
1: Okay.
0: It was very low carb there for a while.
1: Yes.
0: We had like the Atkins diet and all these different things.
1: Yes.
0: Mediterranean diet had its moment. Mm-hmm. But hold on a second.
1: What is it?
0: A new UW-Madison linked review says maybe pump the brakes on all this protein. A new review analyzed 350 studies on protein-restricted diets in animals and people. Mice, rats, flies, and fish consistently lived longer and healthier on less protein. Now,
1: really?
0: I'm not going to sit here and make a decision on this based off mice, rats, flies, and fish. But a small human study showed weight loss, fat loss, and better fasting blood sugar. Reviewers say eating the standard RDA, not double it, appears sufficient for health.
1: Wow.
0: So I think, again, moderation, right?
1: It's interesting that these things can be like almost a fad.
0: Well, I think there's, and I'm not a big conspiracy person, but I think there's money to be made off the fads. I know there's money to be made off the fads. And I think some people really lean into it and they get the right people talking, and it's just, but like you have to consume, I think, a lot of water to process.
1: Oh,
0: 6 protein scoops a day. Like, you know,
1: yeah,
0: how much,
1: yeah.
0: Like that's not great for your kidneys, as I understand it.
1: Really?
0: Like you got to put a lot of water through. So
1: disclaimer, please consult your own physician.
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2: When I was growing up in Alabama, we didn't have cowboys, just small tracts of land, no big open fields. And to me, a cowboy was somebody that was tough, that wasn't scared to work. My dad was kind of a cowboy in my eyes. You know, he built houses his whole life. You have to have a pretty good work ethic to get up every morning and go do construction work in a hot sun in Alabama. And that was our version of a cowboy where I grew up.
1: Riley Green and Boot Barn, sharing a deep respect for the cowboy way.
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0: For Magna Media, Reed and Chelsea with you at the Wisconsin State Fair. Chelsea celebrating 175 years. That is absolutely incredible.
1: It really is, Reed, and it could not be a better day for us to be out here. Woof, it is literally perfect. We've had state fairs where it's been raining or it's been burning hot, and this is beyond gorgeous.
0: Now, Chels, Wisconsin State Fair invited us here because we got Bailey Zimmerman tonight, VIP tent, and it sounds like we're doing what before the concert?
1: We get to go on stage and do an

0: on stage welcome read. So excited to be doing that.
1: Bailey Zimmerman's been one of these country artists that I know you've been excited to see.
0: He really has been. He has such a unique sound. Looking forward to seeing a couple specific songs tonight. And so excited for the VIP tent.
1: Chelsea's been singing Chevy Silverado to herself. I know that is at least one of those. So we're going to spend the next few hours going around the Wisconsin State Fair, giving you the sights, the sounds, the amazing food smells, and all of that on a perfect Saturday for the Wisconsin State Fair in West Allis.

0: For Magnum Media, Reed and Chelsea Magnum along with you on a beautiful Saturday, coming to you from West Allis, the Wisconsin State Fair. Been doing this for 175 years, the State Fair. Chelsea, I don't know how many times, I've lost count how many times we have been here, but so excited for the Wisconsin State Fair. We got Bailey Zimmerman, an amazing country artist tonight. We're going to get a chance to do the onstage welcome. We got a VIP tent. A lot of winners, actually, from our stations that are going to be at this concert tonight. Very excited about that. One thing that we want to, before we start talking about all the food and all the fun, is that getting into parking, you've got to make sure you're patient. You got to follow people, Chelsea. It is the one-way streets that you're not used to that can sometimes throw people off a little bit.
1: Yeah, it's the streets, it's the no turning left. There is construction on the interstate, so you do have to just be aware of that. So if you're planning on coming out tonight, leave a little bit early is all I have to say.
0: Chelsea said, pack your patience as we were heading out. So, and that's, you know, it's a beautiful Saturday, one of the nicest Saturdays we've ever seen for the Wisconsin State Fair, but that's true for any day of the week. This is busy. The amount of people that come and enjoy the Wisconsin State Fair is absolutely remarkable. But I got to give the people parking credit. They've got this already down. This just opened up a few days ago. They've got the cones in place. So just be patient. And again, it is well worth the patience because once you get inside, there is so much incredible food, so much amazing drinks, the rides, of course, and Chelsea, the animals, which let's talk a little bit about the kids. You were 4-H-er as a kid. To get to the state fair from your county fair, this is so special.
1: It really is quite special. It's fun. We're going to get in there here pretty soon. We just wanted to let everybody know about the parking and the traffic. And it's great that there's traffic, right? There's people coming out. But we're going to go see the cows, I think. We're going to go walk around the barns. It's fun just to see the kids make it to this level and how much work goes into that. I know that firsthand. So, it's going to be really fun. Excited for it, Reed.
0: 175th Wisconsin State Fair.
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7: This evening, rain is possible with a thunderstorm or two, lows dropping to the mid-60s. Rain looks likely tomorrow, about half an inch of accumulation, a brief thunderstorm in the mix, highs in the low 80s. Tomorrow night turns mostly cloudy, lows again in the mid-60s. Monday brings sun and clouds, highs holding in the low 80s. Looking ahead to Tuesday, more of that sun and clouds mix, highs near 83, lows back in the mid-60s.
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0: For Magna Media, Reed and Chelsea, along with you, Wisconsin State Fair. They've been doing this since 1851. And I don't think it looked like this in 1851, but we are making our way towards some of the music they have, some of the drinks. We've got some youngsters here that are replenishing something, trying to figure out how to go down this ramp and not have any issues. It's amazing, Chelsea. Last year, this was one of those areas that had the flooding as we go underneath the bridge.
1: Yeah, you do look at the pictures from last year, and you just think, how could this be filled with water?
0: Yeah.
1: And it really is something to see it.
0: Did an amazing job cleaning it all up. State Fair looks absolutely beautiful. It is sunny and 85 in West Dallas. You can't ask for better than that. Bailey Zimmerman tonight.
1: Woo!
0: Big country star. We got a VIP tent. We've given away a bunch of tickets for this, and we're going to be doing the onstage welcome for that. So we got to plan what we're going to say, Chelsea.
1: Yeah,
0: we got to go focus on food and marks.
1: Yeah, that's the first priority.

0: Magna Media, Reed and Chelsea with you in the Wisconsin Pavilion at the Wisconsin State Fair, 175 years and going strong. Chelsea, what is nice, gorgeous outside. We've been to some hot state fairs. It is air conditioned in here, though, because with milk, with ice cream, with cheese, with all of that, very pleasant.
1: It does stay nice and cool in here, Reed. I'm seeing a lot of, like, cow hats and stuff. They're so cute.
0: I gotta say, this is the best smelling place, I think, of the whole state fair. You smell the sweet treats. You can smell the baked potatoes, depending on where you're at. But this is all Wisconsin products, so real Wisconsin honey, celebrating our cranberry industry. All things, of course, with milk and with cheese. As I said, they've got the homemade Wisconsin ice cream.
1: Take a left, Reed. We're going to the cheese.
0: Thank you. You just keep pushing me where I've got to go. Chelsea with the grilled cheese is her favorite. And I will say this, you know, the thing about the State Fair, Chelsea, is a lot of this food, it feels like it's very fairly priced for something like this.
1: I agree, Reed. You can come in here, you can really get a whole meal out of everything that's in here. Ooh, ice cream.
0: Dairyland Shake Shop right off to our right. Ooh, those look really good. So you come to the Wisconsin State Fair in West Allis. The Dairy Pavilion is an absolute must-stop, and it's typically the first place we go. We're going to get in line, get some grilled cheese, and keep on having fun here. From Magnum Media, Reed and Chelsea Magnum, having fun at the Wisconsin State Fair.

0: for Magna Media, Reed and Chelsea along with you. We are inside of the barn where all the dairy cows are, Chels.
1: We're currently standing by...
0: Sheboygan County.
1: No.
0: Oh. That's a load. That's a load of number two. This is Sheboygan County. They go with some of these counties, which is really cool. And Chelsea, you see that big cow?
1: Yeah.
0: Cow was born last March.
1: How is that possible?
0: It's absolutely remarkable.

0: we are having fun here at the Wisconsin State Fair. Come see the animals. Come see these kids that are working so hard.
1: Yes. Van, what was going on over there?
2: I was talking with Austin and our friends at the Sheboygan County Farm here. Some people chill out and scroll on their phones on the couch, sometimes on the patio. Austin over there is leaning against Memory, the cow. They placed yesterday in the big showing here, the big exhibition. So he's 16 years old. He's been doing it since he's been 12, and he can plan to continue. It's a generational thing for Austin and everyone here.
0: We love the food.
1: That's so cool.
0: We love the music. But this is really what the State Fair's genesis was all about.
2: Family, farms, and agriculture, and everybody leaning in. This is a time to engage with community, make some new relationships. Our farmers are integral to our entire state. And to see a young man like Austin, I mean, he's just chilling there. And it's generally like everybody chills in a different way.
0: Right.
2: And if you're out there on the farm, of course you're going to be leaning against your show winning cow.
1: That's amazing.
0: No, and it's these family farms that, you know, what they are able to continue to do. It's impressive, and it's not easy.
2: No, it is not easy at all. All the kids lean in here. Is that their first choice of what they want to do? Not necessarily. I mean, kids are kids. They want to go out and they want to live their lives. But if you want to keep the family farm going and generational, everybody leans in here. It's pretty amazing.
0: Yeah. And then once they get bit by it, I mean.
2: Yeah, oh, and then you're entrenched.
0: Yeah, they just continue with it. So come support these kids. Come ask them questions. They'd love to answer your questions. Chels, we've gotten a chance to do that at the county fair level too.
1: Yes, we have.
0: So support these kids, the 4-H, all that great stuff at the Wisconsin State Fair.
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0: for Magnum Media, reading Chelsea Magnum with you and Van McNeil. Fun having him on the air, too, with the Wisconsin State Fair, 175th Wisconsin State Fair. What are you two laughing about?
1: I'm going to tell Van to look behind him.
2: What? Oh, my gosh.
1: No, look down.
3: Oh, I see. Yes.
0: Don't step in the wrong spot.
3: Yeah, no, I will not step in the wrong spot. Thank you for saying something. That's why you're laughing.
0: If you can't tell, we are in the cow part of the Wisconsin State Fair. Was that
1: a real cow?
0: And guys, as we were talking about before, support these kids. Van, something that's really fun, you did it with Austin a little while ago. Go ask these kids a question. They would love to tell you all about what they do.
3: They're sitting here. They're tending to all these beautiful animals. If you ask them a question, they will 100% engage for you. They are waiting for you to engage.
0: And Chelsea, as we can see, these kids don't stop working.
1: Reed may have just got hit.
0: It's got sideswiped.
1: It's a pooper scooper, if you know what I'm saying. No. No, I'm just kidding you. It was what's that called?
0: It's a big sweeper broom. Okay. But yeah, they never stop. They never stop working. And you know, you talk about dedication, being here every day of the fair with these animals. I mean, it's not easy.
3: The entire family farm leans into it. It does take some work.

0: Do you get to reap the benefits of taking in all aspects of the fair, the carnival rides and the food and whatnot? Yes, but there's a lot of hard work to be done before that.
1: Yeah, there is. And guys, of course, cows are what we think about with Wisconsin animals, but they have all different types of animals too. So go again, support these kids, see what it is that they do, ask them some questions, see these winning cows, the cows that, you know, all did so great at the county fair level, to bring it to West Dallas here at the state fair. We're getting ready for Bailey Zimmerman, big country artist. We're going to be doing the onstage welcome before his show. Got a VIP tent with winners, so we are super excited about it. And if you can make your way to the Wisconsin State Fair now through next Sunday, we'd love to see you out here.

0: Kix 1063.
1: Hi, I'm State Representative Steve Doyle. A recent report said 1 in 10 families have been skipping meals, and 1 in 3 people have canceled a doctor's appointment because they can't afford the cost. This is a message I hear every day. Necessities are unaffordable. Wisconsin has a $2.5 billion surplus. The legislature needs to go back into special session this summer to address the issue of affordability. We can't wait until our next budget to start addressing these concerns. People are having a hard time now, paying for groceries, medical care, child care, gas, and electricity. Look, Democrats have their ideas on how to solve the problem, Republicans have theirs. The two sides can't agree, so nothing has happened. But if we get together and get serious, I think we can solve the problem. We've got $2.5 billion that we can use today to help people make ends meet. This ad was paid for by the Friends of Steve Doyle, because it's time to stop talking. It's time to solve the problem.
2: This summer, the honey pepper pimento chicken sandwich and pineapple dragon fruit and Sprite are back at Chick-fil-A.
3: Girl, it's back. We've been waiting. I love that honey pepper pimento sandwich.
4: And that pineapple dragon fruit and Sprite is everything. It's got that razzle-dazzle that makes you stop and say, okay, wait a minute.
5: I love the creaminess of the pimento cheese. It's savory. It's bold. It's flavorful.
4: Our faves are back.
2: High five, girl. Which fan favorite

0: from Magna Media, Reed and Chelsea, along with you and Van McNeil and Brenda Murphy here, who is in the cow barn. And Van was asking some questions about the gray.
1: These Holsteins that are very unique looking. So when you see a Holstein like this, yes, the black spots. But these Holsteins have like a gray stroke around their spots.
0: Brenda, what's going on here?
2: Yeah, so you see that very distinctly when we have the hair clipped very short. That white hair is covering the top of that black spot, just in that edge, right? Mm-hmm. And so we see it, but it, you'll notice next to me is a Guernsey, and you can see that on her spots as well. So it's not unique just to Holsteins. You see it more prominently. We have a lot of Holsteins in our state. I believe like 90% of the Holsteins in the United States, or excuse me,
1: in the state,
2: 90% of the dairy cattle in Wisconsin are Holsteins.
1: Okay.
2: Right? That's a vast majority. They make the most milk, and that's what our cheesemakers here need.
1: Right.
2: So the spots are unique, but not to the breed. Okay. It's that lighter color overlapping that darker spot.
0: I think too, when you're driving, you don't get this close.
1: No, that.
0: I mean,
1: too.
0: To be able to get this close and talk to you about, you know, the specifics. I mean, that's part of what makes the state fair and all the county fairs so special.
2: Yeah, and again, when we're at the fair, we've got that hair clipped short to bring it back to that spot question. We've got that hair clipped very short. It helps on the dairy animal. We want the judge to see how refined they are, right? Think of them as your long distance runner.
1: Sure.
2: Right? They're athletes in that manner. Whereas next week you're gonna see your beef animals here. And you think of those as more like your bodybuilders, right? They're adding that muscle.
0: Fascinating.
2: Right?
1: Different aspects of cow, Holstein,
2: and Angus
1: bovine
2: beef.
1: Yeah, Angus beef from the Governor's Livestock Auction.
0: So much fun here at the Wisconsin State Fair, and learn something too. Ask questions.

0: For Magna Media, Reed and Chelsea with you, and Van McNeil, who's got a couple gals here who show rabbits.
1: I'm showing three different breeds of a Mini Rex, Polish, and Blue Hollisters, and today was our first show.
2: And how did things go?
1: Pretty good. I had some first places in the classes and some variety wins.
2: Madison, where is the... Is it proper to call it a rabbit farm? What is the...
1: So a lot of us use the term rabbitry.
2: Okay.
1: So, yeah.
2: The rabbitry.
1: Yeah.
2: And where are you guys out of?
1: I'm from Shawnee, Wisconsin.
2: Oh, Shawnee. Okay. And how many rabbits do you have? How many are you showing?
1: I think we have about 70 in total between me and my sister, both having three breeds right now. And then...

0: And right now, today, I think we have about 25 here.
1: Wait a minute. Did you just say 70 rabbits?
0: Yeah.
1: And mom is all right with this?
0: Sometimes.
2: How does mom feel about this?
3: Well, I love most of the bunnies, so, you know, I'm a pushover. They're cute.
2: Can bunnies be mean?
0: Sometimes, yes, but really? A lot of times we don't keep the mean ones.
2: Keep the mean ones.
1: Who put this quarter in the machine for you, Madison? Was it mom? Has the family always been showing rabbits?
0: My sister got her first one when she was 9. It was like a birthday gift, and we got it from the Humane Society in our community, and from there, then I had to get one because I was a little sister, so I needed one.
1: Right, right.
0: And, yeah.
2: 68 rabbits later, here we are.
1: Right. Mom signed off on it all, and how many years of showing here at State Fair, Mom, for the girls?
3: Well, we've only been showing here at State Fair for 5 years, I think.
1: Okay.
3: But we've shown in our county since the girls were like 9 and 11 years old.
1: So cultivating and practicing, I don't want to say the county fairs are minor leagues, but you're at the big show now, the big State Fair.
3: Absolutely, so. Absolutely. They show through the ARBA. So we go to shows throughout the state, and we've also traveled to other states to show.
1: That's amazing. Awesome. Thank you guys so much, Madison.
2: Thanks for the information.
0: Yeah. Thank you.
2: Guys, Wisconsin State Fair, again, you can learn about rabbits, horses. We just saw some Clydesdales roll through. Come on down to the Wisconsin State Fair in West Dallas, going on now all the way through next Sunday.
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0: Browns is fantastic. So the Wisconsin State Fair is 11 days of greatness, right?
1: If you have pride in Wisconsin, that's great. 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Becca, thank you so much.
2: Thank you.
0: You're
2: so
0: welcome.
2: Much
0: have a great day.
2: Thank you. Thank guys, awesome. So much fun here at the Wisconsin State Fair. And learn something too. Ask questions.
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